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4: Look. I feel blessed. 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

Big Boy's Neighborhood, only on 100.1 The Beat. When Young Miami made that song, she was not talking to you. Let's just be honest, okay? You just make sure your flex rent payments are paid.

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3: Let it clap, let it clap. 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
3: Spread them cheeks, let me see that. 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

Columbia's Real Hip Hop and R&B 100.1 The Beat. It's Mariah on tour currently with Kali Uchis. It's actually with 2 E's on it. And so much for tapping in with us. We got Kehlani and Beyonce on the way.

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1: 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I got Robots and Richie and Yay on the way.

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0: Big Boy's Neighborhood, only on 100.1 The Beat. Jenny Venus, I want you back. Letting that music roll on this Sunday morning. What's up? It's Ariel. Are we entering into the fourth week that Drake's Iceman is going to sit at the top of the Billboard charts? Honestly, I'm going to tell you yes. I really feel like it is going to continue to stay on top of the charts. Now, I know some of the conspiracies out there are, but this is streaming from a farm. Listen. Either way, there is somebody out there that is absolutely eating this music up. A lot of people, obviously, because, again, it is still sitting on the top of charts. Fourth week, it's not historic, but that's still a big deal for a rapper who, you know, took some serious hits last year.
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1: What's up, Zariel, with you on this Sunday morning. Sliding right into Giveon, Jezebel. Still got Jordan and Atuji's Kehlani headed in your direction. And Amazon, they said, oh, you like book talk? Well, let's go ahead and turn some of those things into a movie. We'll talk more next. Thanks for listening. Happy Sunday. By the way, throw us in your presets on that free iHeartRadio app.

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1: Leon Thomas starting off the next set of back-to-back music on this Sunday morning together. What's up? It's Ariel. Now, me personally, I love a good Kennedy Ryan book. But, I mean, you know, if that ain't your thing, that ain't your thing. But I am on Book Talk, and that is where I found the author Kennedy Ryan. Now, speaking of Book Talk, Amazon was like, oh, y'all love the movie Every Summer After? Well, Every Year After, how about we make that into a movie? And it is coming, and people are excited about it. They're comparing it to The Summer I Turned Pretty. Not even gonna hold you. I know what it is, but I didn't watch it. Something about it just, like, it didn't pique my interest. Should I look into that one? Friend, slide in my DMs. Let me know what I need to know. Oh, hell yeah, on all socials.
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1: 100.1 The Beat, Columbia's real hip-hop and R&B, home of Big Boy's Neighborhood. What's up, it's Ariel with you on this Sunday morning. Let's say you got some time on your hands, you got something that you want to watch. Let me tell you what you should be looking at. And it does involve music, so we'll talk in two more songs that includes Lil Wayne and Rick Ross. Right now, Tim's, what you need. Thanks for listening.

0: 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It's a Sunday fun day, and you know what? We're going to have some fun today. But first, let me start off with some new music. Here's Nobody But T.I., and then I'll hit you with a throwback from Pliers. But first, I'm Mr. Him.
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1: It is a Sunday fun day. 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Don't forget, I got music on the way from Johnny Venus. Also, Chris Brown is going to slide through. And don't forget,

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We're going to activate the voicemail after that Lil Wayne and Drake. But first, I'm really starting to like this joint, man. Here's the new one from Brent Faiyaz. It's called Butterflies.

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It's a Sunday fun day. T-Roy right here inside your radio. The voicemail activated in 7 minutes after that. Tim's What You Need. But first, French Montana, Mac.

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1: 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Somebody's trying to work it. Also, Leon Thomas in 7 minutes. But first is Don Toliver.

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After that little Wayne and T-Pain got money, we're going to tap that voicemail to find out what people are sick and tired of. 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